0: no.
1: It's a cultural divide. I'ma get it on the flow.
0: You really about to do it?
1: 40 acres in the mule. This is bigger than the music.
0: You really about to do it?
1: Yeah, they tried to rig the game, but you can't fake influence.
0: They get on it like that.
1: Hey, I'm tripping, I'm sliding, I'm riding through the back like bust. Mustard on a beat, bro.

Snapchat, Twitter, Facebook e Instagram. E Instagram. Mortal 1049 RD. Mortal 1049 RD.